horse in the corner, Al. We'll put the widow through first. Come on down, Serena Robbins, and make it damn quick.

0: do swear to that?
1: Yes, boss, we swear to that.
0: There you are, an airtight alibi.
2: Yeah. Just 2 months ago, right here, Crown killed your husband, didn't he? Answer me. You'll either talk here or in jail. Did Crown kill your husband?

0: Yes or no?
1: This was the boss.
0: And last night, Crown got his right here, didn't he?
1: Oh, boss! Ain't that gentleman say we is alibi?
0: Was Crown killed here, yes or no?

that one again. Oh, hell. You might as well argue with a parrot, but you never break their story. But I'll get you a witness for your inquest. Step over here and I'll put the cripple through. Come out here, both of you there. Step lively now.

You're the goat man. I didn't know you with no wagon. I'm the coroner, not a policeman. Now this dead one, Crown, you knew him by sight, didn't you? You'd know him if you saw him again?

0: gotta see him anyway. Come along.
1: You needn't be afraid. All you gotta do is view the body as a witness and tell us who it is.
2: I gotta go and look at that cow's face.
1: Yes, that's all.
2: With all them white folks looking at me.
1: Oh, cheer up. I reckon you've seen a dead body before. It'll all be over in a few minutes.
2: There ain't gonna be nobody in that room except me.
0: Just you and Cram, if you can still call him one.
2: Boss, I couldn't just bring my woman with me. I couldn't even carry my woman.
0: No, you can't bring anyone. I'll send an officer to help you out.
2: Boss.
0: Now get this. I have summoned you and you have to go, or you'll go to jail for contempt of court.

cheer up, sister. Old Sportin' Live, giving you the stuff for the scary.

all up your head. That's right, and everything like that old funeral bonnet made to buy for you. Get down, sister. There now, get underneath that and make all